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1: Received.

0: 16 Main Street. It's a juvenile calling report his apparently juvenile siblings. We're supposed to meet him around 3 o'clock at Randall's school. They fail to meet up with him at that point. They haven't been seen since. 2 black males, about 8 years old, should be twins. I don't have any kind of further description as far as a clothing or anything like that. Complaints to 16 me.
1: Poison, how did you...

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0: 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Got man back in service.
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1: 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You can disregard my last transmission. 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
0: Ten four. Would you like me to reopen the service call?
1: Leave that old.
0: Your transmission is cutting up. I can't copy.
1: Yeah, that's affirmative. You can leave that run card open.
0: 10-4, I'll reopen it.
1: Yeah, thank you.

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2: 1421 Crown Traffic, New York.
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2: 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It's going to be a white Dodge Caravan. They have a towing route.
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1: Go ahead.
0: Do you know who possesses the keys for the Homer School box truck?
1: The coach did. I'm hoping he didn't take it home. I'll give him a call.
0: Dispatch, relocated.
1: Relocated the keys?
0: That's perfect. Lucas is driving this. We're going to start picking up tables on the Celta.
1: Roger that.

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2: I'm going to be out with Israel and Carter on Pendleton and Huntington Street.
1: 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All set?
3: Okay.
1: 47 background coverage, all set?
0: Okay, all set.
3: I don't have.

0: 23 Columbia on one market. Took a call from a male, so there's another subject that apparently was attempting to beat him up. I believe that other subject has left in the vehicle. Unknown for he's disconnected, refused to answer any questions. He's checked the area. 23 Clinton Hall on market. Check the area.
1: 1419 status check.
2: 45.
0: Well, the plot on his phone is now southbound on Church in the area of the Econo Lodge.
1: 1419 status check.
3: 10-4-9-4-4.
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2: 45-46. I'll head up Church if you just want to head to the original address.
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0: 46, 45. 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
1: Copy. 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Nobody appears to be in distress or has seen anyone in distress, so I will be clear.
0: Where is it?
1: 45 to go on same traffic.
0: Super fast.

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0: 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I'll be in front of Student Life.

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2: 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It's going to be Greenbush and Fort Watson.
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1: 1421, go ahead.
0: Lincoln Victor Lincoln 3675 LVL 3675. I'm going to be 41 wedge.
2: City patrols. Vehicle point. Last seen Pendleton Central, possibly headed toward Church Street. It's a white Audi, unknown plate. Alyssa Brown, Ryan Durkee. Car reported possible OP violation, although it is a non-harass, protecting Alyssa Brown. Unknown plate, white Audi.
1: Received.

0: Defending you, this is Kana 1837, Route 11, Riverside Manor, Trailer 4, for a neighbor driving up and down the driveway. Neighbor believes that they've been arguing.
1: Yes, Captain.

0: It's going to be boy zebra 37384, BZ 37384, Connecticut. I'll be in Park Center parking lot.
1: Greetings. 1424,
2: I'll be clear back in service, GTL.
1: Where's 1422?

0: I'm just saying a vehicle complaint. I looked at his phone and heard the information over the scanner. I'd like to speak to the officer about that. Currently 44 Ricker D9. Phone number there. If you want to go that route. Says there's no problem.
1: 45 copies.

0: 21-27.
1: Quiet, bud.
0: Take it easy. Don't let them shift too much.
1: Yeah, 10-4. I'm coming down, James. You just win all the fouls and everything.
0: Yeah, just go easy over the tracks.
1: Yep, 10-4.

0: Yeah, I think we're good to kill the ambers too.
1: Okay, 10-4.
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1: 14-21, crawling trapped units.
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1: Fortune 11, we're not on the phone, but I will call her back.
0: 36.

0: Kelowna 1411. She called on a 911 phone only. 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
1: Received. They're at number 3, correct?
0: Believed to be lot 4. What are callers at lot 3?

0: If you want, let's dump this truck back at the shop because it's full. Yeah, 10-4. I don't know if I left it in the box truck or what. I gotta go back and see, but we'll dump it out first.
1: Yeah, find my phone?
0: Yeah, but it says it's not connect. Like, my watch's not connected to it, so somewhere.
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0: Are you going back to the shop now?
1: For 30 or 35?
0: Yes, I am. I just wasn't waiting.
1: Sure.
0: All right.
1: You see Jonathan Gable, he's got a felon showing us to turn in 14 for a loss in the Gable.
0: Sure.

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0: 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Yeah, Tompkins in front of the Y.
1: State third person.
2: 1521 Cortland Traffic, New York.
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0: I'm finding you the suspicious complaint at 4359 North Homer Ave for a male that's been standing out of our call from the caller's house, currently walking southbound on North Homer Ave. White male wearing gray shorts and a black tank top. Unknown weapons, possible intox.
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0: 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I'll be in Dragon Hall parking lot.
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0: Cortland monitors a Riverview Ave, apartment 117 in Cortland, for smoke in the apartment from cooking. Cortland monitors a Riverview Ave, Riverview Apartments 117 in Cortland, for smoke in the apartment from cooking. The Delta code, cross streets are River Street and dead end. Time is 22:42.
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5: 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Tunnels 2246. 202
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0: 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I'll be in front of Fitz.
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3: 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I'll be clear, Stav. I'll close the call in a minute.
1: Yeah.

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0: 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I'll be on Tompkins, front of McDonald Building.
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4: 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I'm going to be in the College Suites parking lot.

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0: 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Going to be Homer Ave and Madison Street.
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1: 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Can you do desk for the DWI risk?
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0: 3136, 3130, 10 North Cliff Road, apartment 506. North Cliff Apartments, a caller reporting you hear people arguing. He thinks there's 5 or 6 people and they're on drugs, unknown weapons.
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2: Nine, you're going to be all set.
0: Yeah, I should be all set.
2: Yeah.
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0: 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A lot of traffic stop on a bicycle. I mean, Tompkins and Love Hill right now.
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0: 7:30, the hospital just called. They said they're releasing Bobby Mills. He's being discharged.
1: Yeah.
2: 1821 Crown Track, New York.
0: 4931.
1: 4931,
2: a second. 49938, Nora Henry. 4938, NH, 21 Culver.
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0: 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Yeezy 7061. 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
0: 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He's a ride to G Hill Road.
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1: On the side, we're in the parking lot.
0: 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Pretty sick, Silver Star is on the way.
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2: 2-1 Cortland traffic, not New York.
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2133207 Central Avenue, City of Portland, for a female who thinks that she's going to have a nervous breakdown. 2133207 Central Avenue, Portland, for a female that thinks she's going to have a nervous breakdown. ML0201.

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0: 344-3138, 207 Central Ave. It's a direct call to TLC. Female stated she thinks she's going to have a psychotic break. They're going to stage their ambulance. 207 Central Ave.
1: 44 copies.
0: Portland monitors 2 Pendleton Street, apartment 2 for an auto alarm. Callers outside stating the smoke detector is going off upstairs. It's Portland monitors 2 Pendleton Street, apartment 2. Callers outside of the apartment reporting smoke detector going off upstairs. It's a Charlie response. Cross streets are Clinton Ave, Garfield Street. Time is 2:08.
2: 1421
3: to Clinton Traffic, New York.
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0: 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We have PV en route. Female thinks she's going to have a psychotic break. 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
1: 36, 2 Pendleton Street, apartment 2. I'm going to send you on this fire alarm activation. The call was from inside the residence, the downstairs apartment. She states that they were knocking on the door for the upstairs apartment and nobody was answering. Unknown if they're actually home or not. She was concerned for them. 2 Pendleton Street, apartment 2.
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0: 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We acknowledge the call at 207 Central. We'll be sending my momentarily.
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0: 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Tenants are all okay up here, no fire.
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1: Okay, we still have a smoke detector alarming outside. Clearly not from number 2.
6: What's base on there?
4: Is rescue still needed at 207 Central?
6: That'd be a negative. My rig is transporting.
4: Received. 264, that's negative for 207 Central. They're all set.
7: 44 to go on.
3: Copy, thank you.
0: KOC would have that individual. She was voluntary.
4: Received.

0: Is rescue still needed at 207 Central?
1: That'd be a negative. My rig is transporting.
0: Received. 264, that's negative for 207 Central. They're all set.
2: 44 Quad.
3: Copy, thank you.
4: KOC would have that individual. She was voluntary.
0: Received.
5: I think it's going to be basement.

0: 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Team 1 Fox Niver again, we're in the basement, and sound the smoke detector.
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1: 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I think we're out at this time.
0: Okay, I'll make sure the tenant knows to inform the landlord.

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1: 21.
0: Mile marker northbound in the area of college reporting something big in the middle of the road. That's all we have.
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0: 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Again, 90195.
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0: 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I'm going to be on the north side of the building.
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0: Hill 38, can you respond to 98 Broadway Ave? Speak to the complainant. 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

0: 21-33-3644 Fairview Drive, Fairview IRA, Cortlandville, 76-year-old male, complaining of high blood pressure, low O2, because 26 Charlie 2. 21-33-3644 Fairview Drive, Fairview IRA, Cortlandville, 76-year-old male, complaining of high blood pressure, low O2, because 26 Charlie 2, timeout 0437.
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0: 036, let me check Area 90 Wego Street. I have a caller reporting. There's a lot of people and cars that have gone in and out of that address all night long. She says there's nobody currently outside, but there are still a bunch of vehicles that are out there. She says she has video, but she doesn't really want anybody to stop by her house. She's a neighbor.
1: There's

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1: Go on.
0: First one is Mary Adam George, 6060.
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1: Research. They're far gone, right?
0: Research.
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0: 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A caller in the area reporting an alarm going off there. She believes it's a door alarm. She didn't see anybody near the building, but she had an obstructed view. One Pomeroy Street.
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2: 178, priority 4. We're on ER, bed 9, going back to 3644 Fairview Drive, the town of Cortlandville. 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We're on ER, bed 9, going back to 3644 Fairview Drive, the town of Cortlandville. 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

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I don't know where it's coming from. 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

0: Calling the 1464 3C22. At this point, it's going to be a full rest at this residence. We got a call back.
1: I copy, bro. Marathon ambulance 2125 Steve Russell Hill Road in Freetown for a full rest.
2: 204 is approaching the intersection, Clinton River.
3: People are calling just to clarify, it's the male of the deceased, or he's unsure.
0: At this point, we're unsure all the way around. He showed up to pick him up to take him to work. Couldn't wake him up. He had to leave to call us back. And then we're getting this information now.
1: Copy. Marathon ambulance, 2125 Steve Russell Hill Road. It's going to be for a 79-year-old male. Full arrest. Law enforcement's also en route. Marathon ambulance, 2125 Steve Russell Hill Road. For a 79-year-old male. Full arrest. Law enforcement's also en route. Crashy, sir. Merrihew Road and Freetown, Poxy Gorge Road. Time is 8:09. 204 is in scene.
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1: 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I'm just turning on the taxi.
0: Is TLC coming?
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3747 Luca Road is going to be Valley Storage. Reference the criminal mischief that happened on the property. They have spoken to the individual that caused the damage, but they'd still like to see an officer and do a report.

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1: 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Are you responding up here?
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0: 31 49 31 41. The time to locate 22 Main Street near the Daily Grind. We have a third party report of a Gabriella Baroni, who has a flush just worn out of Syracuse that's in that area. The only description we have of her is a white female, blonde hair. We're still attempting to get more. The caller is not the one that can see her. 22 Main Street.
1: You got it.

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0: 10-4. Want me to clear you off the last and put you on this one?
1: Can you leave it open, please?
0: 10-4.

0: Hartford Rescue, 860 Daisy Hollow Road, for a 66-year-old female, indicating can't breathe. Hartford Rescue, 860 Daisy Hollow Road in Hartford, for a 66-year-old female, indicating she can't breathe. It's an output code. Cross streets are Willow Crossing and Adams Road. Time is 9:49.
1: 103C22. Are you still tied up on this other call?
2: Affirmative.
1: Devore. Going to 3C75.
2: Yeah.
1: You're going to be the closest car. If I can have you start for 860 Daisy Hollow Road, it's going to be on an EMS assist down to Hartford.
2: Proceed.

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2: Was the caller just having difficulty breathing or not being able to breathe at all?
1: It's a difficulty breathing complaint. However, she advised the dispatcher that she can't breathe.
2: Got it.

Harford Rescue second activations for a 66-year-old female indicating she can't breathe. Training ambulance has been started. Law enforcement's also en route. Harford Rescue second activation for 860 DZ Hollow Road for a 66-year-old female indicating she can't breathe. Training ambulance has been started. Law enforcement's also en route. Sunoco code. Time is 9:55.

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0: TLC, ambulance 4, South Fulton Street in the Village of Homer. For a 37-year-old male having some sleep issues for a new medication, like a transport to the hospital. TLC, ambulance 4, South Fulton Street in the Village of Homer. The 37-year-old male having sleep issues also started a new medication. I'd like to go to the hospital. Then alpha code, cross streets are James Street and Cuba Street. Time is 10:01. Park Patrol to Dryden A and Mesa. I copy, TLC is 185. Park Patrol to Dryden Ambulance for Daisy Hollow Road.
1: Dryden for Dryden Ambulance.
0: Dryden Ambulance 551, Harford Rescue is about to hit their third activation. Would you like them to be re-toned out or are you all set?
1: I'll
0: admit. Freezing.
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2: Three two Cortland, we'll have Gabby in custody if you want to contact SPD and see where they want me.
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0: Appreciate it, thank you.

0: Okay, we start for McGraw and North Road, Tom Cornelville, 4327. Reporting a male with an Amish person looking around the property about 10 minutes ago. They were in a white pickup truck with camo on it, last seen headed towards the Village McGraw on McGraw and North Road.
1: It's
0: going to be operated by Bill Leonard. We're working on an address for him.
1: Copy.
0: Calling 3C24. Okay, we head towards McGraw with 1453 while we try to figure out the location this truck may be going to.
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0: 31 Church Street, Coral Park, looking for Dorian Contento, 16-year-old male. He's a white male, blonde hair, white t-shirt, unknown weapons. Caller stated she was concerned for him. He's with a bunch of people that are not his age. He seemed out of it. Possibly in tax run jokes. Caller is no longer on scene. 33 Church Street, Coral Park.
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1: 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TLC 185 is clear.
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0: I have a welfare check. It's in the area of 57 Charles Street, behind the St. Mary's School. Caller's name is a female, white female. Nike shoes, blue jeans, blue shirt, black jacket that's high on something. She's by herself. The caller gave a description of her bending over forwards and backwards. I'm going to get you a second out of the county.
1: I'll be en route. I'm all set.
0: Where is it? Corona 3141.
1: Go ahead.
0: Your complaint did not answer.
1: Yeah.

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1: 41.
0: Your complaint is called back. Do you still want to send out to yourself?
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0: 18 Penguin Drive, caller will meet you out front. He's a neighbor, also has a key for the residence. States that his friend inside this residence, Tom, won't answer the door, also hasn't let his dog out all day. He's reported as elderly with medical history. 18 Penguin Drive on the welfare check.
1: 75 Calvin.
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3: Are you on the same transport except transporting to the Justice Center in Syracuse? Starting mileage when you're ready.
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3: 43599, repeating 43599.
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178, priority 3. 41 South Main Street, being listed for spouse, room 3335. An 80-year-old female, psychotensive and dizzy. Has almost fallen multiple times. 178, priority 3 to 41 South Main Street, the Village of Homer. Elizabeth Brewster House, B, room 3335. An 80-year-old female, psychotensive and dizzy. 1111.

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1: 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It's 117.
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1: 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That won't be necessary.
2: 75, Corlin.
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2: 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I'll be off. They're typing it up.
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1: Appreciate it.

162, priority 3. 41 South Main Street, due to list of first house in the Gulf Homer. An 84-year-old female phone, complaining of white paint. 162, priority 3. 41 South Main Street, the Elizabeth First House in the Village of Homer, evasion need room 11. An 84-year-old female phone, plenty of light paint. 1136.

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2: I don't know.
3: So I'm all set. 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
0: 3C22 all set. Tweet, Mr. Kern.
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0: 25, priority 3, 134 Homer Avenue, in the Gustafur Nursing Facility, in the Mississippi Line Unit, room 3020, B as in boy. 69-year-old male requests to be transported for an evaluation after a surgical amputation. 25, priority 3, 134 Homer Avenue, in the Gustafur Nursing Facility, B unit, Mississippi Line, room 3020. The 69-year-old male requests to be transported for an evaluation after a surgical amputation. It's 12 o'clock.
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0: All right, we've heard back from them now. 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
1: Copy.
0: You want 282?
1: Negative 3, Commissioner Guard.
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0: 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Route 41. Right in front of the suit coat.
1: Three sheet 24, you're on 11. Well, correction.
2: Repeat that.
1: You're on 41 and 11, they're with both. You're the National Grid substation, is that correct?
0: Yeah, be 41 right down the road from CNY Reynolds from a suit coat.
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0: 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Carlin, I'll be clear from the stop.
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1: 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I will when I get some.
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1: Crown Station's Grant Monitors. It's 8 Riverview Ave. It's going to be the second floor, apartment number 215 for kitchen smoke detector. Crown Station's Grant Monitors, 8 Riverview Ave. Riverview Apartments. It's going to be second floor, apartment number 215 for a kitchen smoke detector.
0: 1405,
1: Grand Bull Ridge. Cross Street, River Street, and a dead end time of 1331.
2: 055.
3: York 9481, Mary Union. I 9481, MU.
1: 204 now.
4: Fire control 266, I'm in.
2: 05 is going to come back now. It's attached.
1: Copy 266, you're now.
3: Copy. I don't have a cat on. Oh, is it a CD?
2: Hey, sir.
3: Copy, thanks.

Street, St. Paul's Lutheran Church. Well, there was an Canadian water main break, was flooding the whole church. They were able to get the water out, and everyone evacuated. Cross streets are Madison Street and Normal's Way. Time is 13:33.

Coral Station, second call in your district. Could be 45 Hamlin Street to St. Paul's Lutheran Church. Caller was indicating a water main break was flooding the whole church. They were able to turn off the water. Coral Station, 45 Hamlin.

0: Fire control, 273.
1: Yeah, 273, go ahead.
0: Are there any hazards other than the water at 45 Hamlin?
1: Not that the caller indicated. They were evacuated and starting to shovel out the water.
0: Copy that. There'll be a delayed response over there, so let me get the fire alarm cleared, or our engines will head that way.
1: Copy, 273. It's going to be a delayed response due to the fire alarm at 8 Riverview Ave.
2: 6-6-7-3, I'm right here at 45 Hamlin now. I'll check this out. Fire control 266. You should be on the scene at 45 Hamlin.
3: Team 1, Delta-Cano, investigating alarm panels at second floor, apartment 215, kitchen.
1: Copy, 266. You're on scene 45 Hamlin.
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2: See 1422.
3: Fire control from 266. Situation's under control at 45 Hamlin.
0: Received 266. Everything's under control at 45 Hamlin.

0: Start for 392 and 11, a vehicle off the embankment. Unknown injuries caused in the trailer park. Witness this. Fire rescue ambulance fast being route 11 to 392.
1: Copy, I'll be around.
2: Virgil monitors Marathon ambulance in the area of route 11 and 392.

Virgil monitors Marathon ambulance. Going to be in the area of Route 11 and 392. Callers indicating vehicle went off into the embankment. It's a gray SUV, unknown on injuries. Law enforcement's also en route. Virgil monitors Marathon ambulance. Area of Route 11 and 392. Callers indicating vehicle went off the embankment. The gray SUV, unknown on injuries. Law enforcement's also en route. Time is 13:46.

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2: 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They're indicating no injuries. 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

0: 114.53. All of East 908 Route 13 on a trespass. It's a female there, white tank top. She's currently at the checkout. I'm on the parking lot. 908 Route 13, Ollie.
1: Hershey Blue, they still have eyes on her?
0: They never saw a car on the phone.
1: Received. I'm just coming up to 13 from Lent Hollow.
0: Received. Earth 3C24, you had that way as well, Dolly.
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0: Corlin, do they have a name of the subject? If they do, just put it in the call comments.
1: Yeah, working on it. We're getting this kind of forehand from two other employees.
0: Copy, and if you have a vehicle description, I'll take that.

0: Well, actually, GMC Sonoma just pulled out a lot. Unknown direction. George King North 7019.
1: I'm in the area.
0: Person. They've got video and photos too as well.

0: Team 26, where are you coming from?
1: I'm on McLean at 13.
0: First, Steve, I was by Aldi's when they gave me the vehicle description. Can you just keep an eye out? Also, Cortland, can you notify the city, please?
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0: 14-53 is out.
2: Sadly, you're going to have an Alicia Warren to deal with.
1: Can you give me a 21?
2: Hey, from

0: 1453.
1: Fourteen sixty-four.
0: Cat's down for some reason. Did someone say that they were out of that vehicle?
1: Arthur from 267, completed at 45 AM when returning.
2: Copy 266, your complaint and returning.
3: Negative. Goes back to 757 Stukey Road, however the alleged operator is four squires in the city. Alicia 1.
0: Someone from Ron's just messaged me and said that they saw a black Sonoma pass Applebee going towards Dryden.
3: Where is it?
4: 26 Corlin. I'll patrol that way. See if I can locate the vehicle.
3: See it for 226.
0: 26, I just passed you, so I'm going south right now.

0: TLC emails. Tony Maple asked for number 4. It's for a 49-year-old female, indicating she was staggering when she is walking. Would like to be checked out. TLC emails. Tony Maple asked for number 4. For a 49-year-old female that was staggering when she walks. Would like to be checked out. It's an alpha code. Cross Street, Dark Gray Street, and North Main Street. Time is 14:04.
1: 3C22.
2: 22.
1: Ron Schlittle.
3: Yes, it's Fire Patrol 178.
2: Copy.
0: 3C178.

0: 162 for 28 plus her number 4 of the city for the 49-year-old female was staggering when she walked. Of course, nobody checked out because it's only to help lives. 162 priority 3, 28th lab, apartment number 4 in the city of Coral. Got 49-year-old female staggering when she walked. So the 26th health of 5, working 05.
1: Coral Station Square Monitor 63 East F, going to be at the Horizon Apartments for a fire alarm. Alarm company is indicating it's apartment A is an Adam, first floor, front to the right. Coral Station Square Monitor 63 East F, Horizon Apartments for a fire alarm. Alarm company is indicating apartment A is an Adam, first floor, front to the right. Cross streets are dead end and Port Watson Street. Time is 14:05.
2: 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I've been on the interview 162, not 178.
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2: 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The initial report is burnt food. Team 1 is Vicky Van Heusen.
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0: 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We're going to be returning to our details. 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
1: Let's see. The wind covering a little bit. 2-3-5 Henry Boy. 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
0: 5-2-3-5 Henry Boy. 5-2-3-5 HB.
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0: Check 52, exit 52 southbound for a disabled vehicle on the ramp. 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

0: 14, Senator Cornyn. Did you generate a complaint for this?
1: So I'm an add to your original vote complaint. You want something separate?
0: Yeah, if you could generate a complaint. I'm having the same complaint, just the case number for the complaint.
1: Appreciate it.

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1: clock. 1405.
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1: 2405.
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1: Two of four is completing truck and run on a detail at the armory.
2: Tail Sam is your last transmission. Can you repeat?
0: 162 is clear.
2: Received. 162 is clear.

0: 178, priority 3 to 4, 429, telephone broken, the top stolen. A 70-year-old female stolen, stood out of her chair, unknown injury, for the 17 Bravo 4. It's 178, priority 3. 4429 telephone road in the town of Stolen. Got a 78-year-old female that slid out of a chair, unknown injuries. Serves a 17 Bravo 4, 1431.
1: DLC ambulance 4429 telephone road in Stolen.

0: PLC ambulance is going to be 4429 Telephone Road in Telephone. This is an 8-year-old female that slid out of the chair on the ground. Unknown on injuries. Going to be on the porch. PLC ambulance 4429 Telephone Road, Telephone. 78-year-old female that slid out of the chair, still on the ground. Unknown on injuries. Going to be on the porch. So Bravo Cone, cross streets are Sutton Road and Kiwanis Road. Time is 14:32.
1: PLC 5 Patrol 178.
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1: Just to clarify, should be the southbound off ramp. Is that clear as well?
0: That's affirmative. I'm mistaken.
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0: Cardinal Station, CLC, ambulance, Cortland Park Apartments, B's Employee 5, 44 Ricker Street, for a 69-year-old female experiencing a diabetic problem, not alert, not breathing per her norm. Cardinal Station, CLC, ambulance, Cortland Park Apartments, B's Employee 5, 44 Ricker Street, to a 69-year-old female experiencing a diabetic problem, not alert, and not breathing per her norm. To Charlie Code, Cross Streets are Riverview Ave and Grant Street, time is 14:50.
1: Joint 5, priority 2. 44 Ricker Street from Fiat and Boy 5, the city of Portland. 69-year-old female with diabetic issue, not alert, 13 Charlie 1. 285 priority 2. 44 Ricker Street from Fiat and Boy 5, the city of Portland. 69-year-old female with diabetic issue, not alert, 13 Charlie 1. 1451.
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1: 3C2012.
0: I'll be clear that stop and out with another at the 39.1 southbound.
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0: 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Lincoln Robert John 7158 LRJ 7158 and 281 Little York Crossing Road.
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0: 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New York, Lincoln, Lincoln Union, 7484, LLU, 7484, 31 Cortland Street.
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0: Smith on ambulance, 25 Donnelly Drive in Triangle, lot 10, for an 86-year-old male with abdominal pain. Marathon ambulance, 25 Donnelly Drive in Triangle, lot 10, for an 86-year-old male with abdominal pain. Cross streets are Henry Street and Jones Drive. Time is 16:58.
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1: Walmart, 819 Benny Road, 100 hours taken from the cash register about 10 to 15 minutes ago. And your caller apparently is parked next to the reserve signs in row 7 in a blue Prius.
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1: Received. Can you just start follow up for me?

0: 1419. Corner, I'll be clear. I got another for you.
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0: Lincoln John Williams 6021, LJW 6021, 41 Hewitt.
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0: 21 South Ave for a disturbance, a verbal altercation between neighbors. The caller has hung up, so there's no further information.
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0: The caller's address is 516 Merrill Creek Road, though, wants a phone call to begin with regarding a custody issue as well.
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4: 45, Cortland, units to be clear.
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Fire dispatch testing, 531 out of service, Marathon, ALS until 0600 tomorrow, Cincinnatus, BLS until 1400 tomorrow, TLC, ALS until midnight tonight. There are no announcements. 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

0: 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Near Bridge, Mary Adam X-ray, 3281, MAX 3281, could it be mile 48, 81 north?
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2: Mary to UPD, New York traffic stop.
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2: 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I'll be on Groton and Townley.
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1: 3-2-1.
2: ECA to 38.
0: 128-866, repeat, 128-866 from 61 Port Watson to GCMC.
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0: 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The report is that it's near the garbages.
1: 10-9, your message.
0: It's reported that the snapping turtle is over near the garbages.
1: Received.

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0: 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A male yelling at a woman attempting to grab a baby. Unknown weapons at this time.
1: 35.
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0: New York Reg, Henry Mary William 8186 HNW 8186. Would it be the Grand Union parking lot?
1: 3-2-2.
2: 35 to Cortland, you can show you out.
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1: Copy.
0: Just confirmed that our complainant is actually standing outside of apartment 210.
1: Copy.

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1: Thirty-two, 10-9.
0: Yes, sir, God.

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0: John Frank Robert, 4725, JFR, 4725, I'll be at the speedway.
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0: I'll talk to you.
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0: Best Western, 3177 Finger Lakes East Drive. See the desk employee there about a subject of room 214. Apparently is squatting, refusing to leave, but insisting on having a key replaced. Best Western.
1: Calling 3148. I'm finding you this juvenile complaint at 160 Clinton Ave, Olive, for a group of teenagers that are no longer there but came into the store and screaming and started a disturbance. Caller's just looking to see what they can do to keep them from coming back.
0: Thirty-one forty-seven. 47 according to Alvico.
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0: sending you an animal complaint at Dexter Park. 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
0: Thirty-one, 35, and 31, 32, status check.
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3: 178, 31, 1034, Route 13, Landmark Trailer Park, Lot 3. 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

0: And then finally, the suspicious complaint at 3767 Luca Road, Smith asthma allergy for some people walking around. No weapons were seen. Possibly two men and women wearing jeans and a white and blue t-shirt.
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Mary Charles, Charles 3018 MCC 3018 13 in South Corner Brook Road.

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1: Just fire control, 185.
0: Proceed, 185.
1: Two 11's responding.
2: A5, 32, 44 reference to the front department, 812, for a 51-year-old male having difficulty breathing. 185, 32, 44 reference to the front department, 812, for a 51-year-old male having difficulty breathing. MLS 1953.
3: 14 is 22 to Portland, I'll be clear back in service. One issue.
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1: Correction on the rig, 162.
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1: 211, do you still have the key for this property?
2: 621 on record.
3: That's affirmative.
1: Got it.
4: Then you have to go up.